Well, hope you have a great Thursday. It's kind of weird. There's no Timberwolves or Wild game tonight to root for. We have to wait till Friday and Saturday, respectively, for that. Speaking of Friday, that is in the morning. We'll kick off your Mother's Day weekend starting at 6 here on the Zach Dillon Show. 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

Well, hope you have a great Thursday. It's kind of weird. There's no Timberwolves or Wild game tonight to root for. We have to wait till Friday and Saturday, respectively, for that. Speaking of Friday, that is in the morning. We'll kick off your Mother's Day weekend starting at 6 here on the Zach Dillon Show. City's 97.1.

City's 97.1 Uniquely Twin Cities. I'm Smitty. Have you been following the All-American Rejects? They're on their house party tour. I just saw they posted in San Diego. They were having trouble finding a venue. And tonight, they're playing in Denver as we speak. And I've got FOMO. First

Well, hope you have a great Thursday. It's kind of weird. There's no Timberwolves or Wild game tonight to root for. We have to wait till Friday and Saturday, respectively, for that. Speaking of Friday, that is in the morning. We'll kick off your Mother's Day weekend starting at 6 here on the Zach Dillon Show. Cities 97.1.

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1: 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I'm Smitty. Ed Sheeran going to be playing this one live for us on his Loop Tour when he comes through US Bank Stadium. It happens August 15th. 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

Well, hope you have a great Thursday. It's kind of weird. There's no Timberwolves or Wild game tonight to root for. We have to wait till Friday and Saturday, respectively, for that. Speaking of Friday, that is in the morning. We'll kick off your Mother's Day weekend starting at 6 here on the Zach Dillon Show, Cities 97.1. Alyssa.

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Well, hope you have a great Thursday. It's kind of weird. There's no Timberwolves or Wild game tonight to root for. We have to wait till Friday and Saturday, respectively, for that. Speaking of Friday, that is in the morning. We'll kick off your Mother's Day weekend starting at 6 here on the Zach Dillon Show, Cities 97.1.

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I'm Smitty. 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

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Limited time flavor, too, is out. It's the summer edition, and it brings a seasonal refreshing twist, perfect for warm weather occasions. In fact, it's going to be 70, and it might actually be a little bit warm today. 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

Oh, this seems so easy. This is a dream job. All you have to do is this, and you get 50 grand. I mean, there is a lot to it, but dream job alert. We'll go through it next on Cities 97.1.

0: It was so weird last night not to have either a Wild game or a Timberwolves game on TV because the Timberwolves are back. They had to travel, so they're back in Minnesota tonight. Game three of that series continues at Target Center, and tomorrow night, game three for the Wild at Grand Casino Arena. So, yeah, there was nothing yesterday, travel day. Speaking of sports, this is a dream job, and these come up every once in a while, and I like to highlight them because it's like, come on, like, seriously, there's got to be fine print to this, but there is actually a company that is hiring a fan with a very specific job description. You have to watch every single match of the World Cup from the middle of Times Square. The setup is a transparent cube. The schedule is all 104 games, and the pay is $50,000 for the month that it'll take you to do that. It's not just sitting and watching either. They say the chief World Cup watcher will be expected to post content throughout the tournament, of course, and keep the hype going online if you want to go for it. You can post a video using the hashtag Chief World Cup Watcher. And if you're down with watching 104 soccer games, I couldn't do it. I could not do it. Maybe the ones, obviously, that the U.S. are involved with, but like random ones like Romania versus Lithuania, I don't care. But 50 grand just to watch soccer? That sounds too good to be true. Cities 97.1.
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It's the Zach Dillon Show. How to work through having no motivation. Yeah, because it's going to be 70 and sunny today, and we won't want to work. I'll tell you about this in 7 minutes. Keep it right here. They say-

0: Lightning crashes from live on a Friday, Cities 97.1. It's the Zach Dillon Show. There are days where being motivated to do things is nearly impossible. And I don't just mean with work. And there's a psychologist that says in this little write-up that she did, it has nothing to do with being lazy. I mean, that's good to know. But it is a product of anxiety and a failure mentally. And so there's an influencer that's chimed in on this, sharing tips to get back up to speed. And it might help on a Friday, right? Because you look at the weather forecast today. We haven't had 70 in a long time. It's going to be sunny today. You do not have that proper motivation to get through Friday. So maybe this will help. Here you go. Here's some tips. They say to set a timer for 5 minutes. If you set a timer for 5 minutes and then tackle that task you've been avoiding, that really helps. Take action first and motivation will follow. If you have no motivation, apply the 2 minute rule. And they go on to say, if something takes less than 2 minutes, do it now. These are how to work through having no motivation. Let's do three more. Eat the frog. Now, that doesn't mean the actual frog. That just means, like, if you have never heard of that saying, that means doing the hardest task on a list first. Right? Sometimes we save that for last, and that surely doesn't help the motivation, because you get to that last part, you're like, no, I don't want to do this now. So get it done first. If you have no motivation, put your phone away, because that's where we go, right? I'm just deep diving into some of these, but like, that's where we go, right? When we're not motivated, oh, let me pick up my phone. Let's scroll through Instagram. Let's go through TikTok. Let's check email. Let's do this. Let's check the Wild score. Final one of how to work through no motivation on this Friday, or whatever you want to implement these. Tidy things up so your workspace feels inviting, right? You got to get rid of the clutter. So tidy things up so your workplace feels inviting. And there you go. Some tips on how to work through having no motivation. It's a great topic on a Friday.
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2: Twin Cities weather. It's going to be sunny and warmer today. We'll get to 71 for a high this afternoon. Tonight, 47. Tomorrow, the fishing opener. Sunny, a little breezy with a high of 63. On Mother's Day, mostly sunny with a high of 61.
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0: Thanks for hanging out on a Friday, and good morning to you. It's the Zach Dillon Show on Cities 97.1. I mean, that doesn't have to always be serious when you get something for your mom or, you know, I always thought, like, back in the day, like, I could get mom, like, flowers or something like that. Like, yeah, I mean, obviously, she's going to love those, but sometimes, and you have to know your mom, right? Like, if she's not the play-around, joke-around type person, you're not going to go for these, okay? Like, you're not going to. But if your mom can play around and is light, right, and doesn't take things too seriously, and if you're looking for something fun or funny to make your mom smile on Sunday for Mother's Day, it is not too late, especially if you have Prime, to order these on Amazon. There's a book called There Are Moms Way Worse Than You. I mean, that's, again, you got to know your mom, right? You know if your mom will take that personal or not. There's a candle that says Mom's Last Nerve. Oh, look, it's on fire. There's a sign that says Mom is temporarily out of service. Go ask your dad. Let's do one more. If you're looking for something fun or funny to make your mom smile on Sunday for Mother's Day, there's a mug that you can get that says, sorry about your other children. At least you have me. Again, you have to know your mom if your mom would be cool with that. But that would probably put a smile on a lot of mom's faces this weekend.
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2: Twin Cities weather. It's going to be sunny and warmer today. We'll get to 71 for a high this afternoon. Tonight, 47. Tomorrow, the fishing opener. Sunny, a little breezy with a high of 63. On Mother's Day, mostly sunny with a high of 61.
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We're going to spend $38 billion on Mother's Day this weekend in America. The National Retail Federation says that that is going to be a record if we hit that number, by the way. Cities 96.

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I'm ready for the weekend. I am so ready for it. It's going to be a nice weekend, too, because today's going to be 70 and sunny, and then, 65? Some sunshine tomorrow, sunny, and 60 Sunday. 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

This is the Zach Dillon Show, and let's wrap up the show for a Friday. Head into Mother's Day weekend with your feel-good story of the day. We'll do that next on Cities 97.1.

0: Well, here's to a great Mother's Day weekend coming up. Hope you enjoy it. And hope if you're a mom, hope you just get spoiled rotten. It's Cities 97.1, uniquely Twin Cities, and the Zach Dillon Show. Let's do the feel-good story of the day. I went a massive order for 540 bags of potatoes, was canceled last minute. There's a farmer named Luke that found himself staring at more than 13 tons of potatoes with nowhere to go. Like they were tagged and then canceled. So instead of letting the crop go to waste, because why would one do that, right? Luke decided to make something good out of the bad by donating the entire lot. By the way, you know how much that's worth? $4,000. And he donated it to local food banks and charities. The response was overwhelming, with the mountain of potatoes being snapped up by community groups in just 2 days. Luke says, hearing people's stories and seeing their gratitude was incredibly heartwarming. He might have lost the sale, but think about this. I mean, he's earned the respect now of his neighbors by turning a potential business disaster into a massive win for local families. So this was not in Minnesota, by the way, but nonetheless, what a great story and a great feel-good story to wrap things up for Friday. So again, have a great weekend. We'll talk to you back here on Monday on the Zach Dillon Show on Cities 97.1.
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2: Twin Cities weather. It's going to be sunny and warmer today. We'll get to 71 for a high this afternoon. Tonight, 47. Tomorrow, the fishing opener. Sunny, a little breezy with a high of 63. On Mother's Day, mostly sunny with a high of 61.
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0: Jen, Morgan Wall, and I had some help on Cities 97.1, uniquely Twin Cities. And we got some help for you to win $1,000 to pay your bills or whatever you need the money for. You can win with the Workday Payday. This hour's nationwide keyword, in case you missed it, is grand. You can still put that keyword in, G-R-A-N-D, to be like Megan.
1: That's amazing. We'll probably use it towards our wedding. They haven't picked a date yet because we're waiting on the cash.
0: Well, now they got some cash. They can plan the date.

0: Zach Dillon.
1: Well, would you look at that? Happy Friday and happy Mother's Day weekend. If you're a mom, hey, you rock. And to the mom in your life, they rock. Couldn't do this thing without moms. And hey, how about this? 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

one uniquely Twin Cities I love about Alex Warren, this new artist who's just on fire right now. Very open about his mental challenges and struggles with his mental health. He said he struggles with depression and anxiety. His mother passed away from alcohol addiction. When he was only 18, he was homeless. And now look at him. Here's Ordinary Alex Warren. They say

0: Cities 97.1, uniquely Twin Cities. Well, the Timberwolves back in action tonight. Yeah, they're going to be at home for the first game at home of the series against the Spurs, and I think a home crowd is definitely needed. Target Center, let's give them some hype tonight. They had a tough loss, you know, yesterday or 2 days ago, so they really need to come back at home and do well against the Spurs tonight. So that's going to be at 8:30. If you need some pizza to watch the game, Carboni's Pizza is fueling your playoff party for tonight's game. Go to carbonispizza.com. And coming up next, I've got Three Doors Down and Ed Sheeran.
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0: Hey, it's Madison on Cities 97.1. Shouting out Dave Miller, who got $1,000.
1: That's awesome. I can't believe I won. I've been trying for so long. It's kind of a handy time. We're a little behind on our bills.
0: Well, this will definitely help. You could be next to win after Olivia Dean. Next keyword.

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If you're looking for something fun to do with your mom and she likes wine, I have an idea. 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

Well, hello, it's Zach Dillon. Well, would you look at that? Happy Friday and happy Mother's Day weekend. If you're a mom, hey, you rock. And to the mom in your life, they rock. We couldn't do this thing without moms. And hey, how about this? 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

0: night and tomorrow. It's at M Health Fairview Masonic Children's Hospital, and you can do tonight the grand tasting with all the different wines to taste from 6:30 to 9:30, or tomorrow is the fine wine dinner. 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
1: That's awesome. There's no way. I listen to y'all at work. We have a radio on behind us, and I have you favorited on my computer. So every time we hear the keyword, my coworkers just say, hey, did you hear it? And I'm like, yep. I type it in and go ahead and do it.
0: Yeah, that's very smart. Do it with your coworkers. You could win again right after Olivia Dean.

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Thanks for listening. It's Madison. Hope you're having a good Friday today. And hey, this weekend, if you're a soccer fan, the Minnesota Lynx have their home opener versus Atlanta. That'll be tomorrow, 7 p.m., Target Center.

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1: Well, would you look at that? Happy Friday and happy Mother's Day weekend. If you're a mom, hey, you rock. And to the mom in your life, they rock. We couldn't do this thing without moms. And hey, how about this? 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

Hey, it's Madison. If you like garage sailing, this is your weekend. The 100-mile garage sale spans Minnesota to Wisconsin. It's 100 miles long. It starts from Winona north to Hastings on the Minnesota side of the river and Fountain City north to Prescott on the Wisconsin side of the river.

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This weekend, it's a winning weekend for train tickets. They're coming to the new Mystic Lake Amphitheater in Shakopee, which opens in June. 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
1: My heart is racing so bad right now. $1,000? 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Thank you so much. Mother's Day, right? 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
0: Yeah. Hair, nails. Sounds good. You could be next to win after Alex Warren's Ordinary.
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21 uniquely Twin Cities. Just a reminder that Harry Potter and the Cursed Child is still at the Orpheum through May 17th. So maybe you want to check out a show this weekend. 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

Well, hello, it's Zach Dillon. Well, would you look at that? Happy Friday and happy Mother's Day weekend. If you're a mom, hey, you rock. And to the mom in your life, they rock. We couldn't do this thing without moms. And hey, how about this? 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

0: Cities 97.1, uniquely Twin Cities. Well, I mentioned this yesterday. I definitely want to mention it again today because this is like way too cool. Ilya Malinin and Alyssa Liu, two of the biggest stars from the Olympics, are going to be at Grand Casino Arena on Sunday. And also Madison Chalk and Evan Bates, Amber Glenn, all the big names for the Olympics that we were all cheering for are going to be at Grand Casino Arena. Man, I don't envy their schedulers because of all the playoff games and stuff. But yeah, that should be super fun if you want to try to get tickets. Coming up next, I've got Pink and Fuel on Cities 97.1.
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2: Twin Cities weather. It's going to be sunny and warmer today. We'll get to 71 for a high this afternoon. Tonight, 47. Tomorrow, the fishing opener. Sunny, a little breezy with a high of 63. On Mother's Day, mostly sunny with a high of 61.
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8: 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Your body is not what you thought it was. 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

Bills are starting to stack because of how much gas costs. But you know what? We got you with $1,000. The Workday Payday. Chance coming up after Matt Nathanson. I'm Mike Klein. It's Friday, and this is Cities 97.1. We are uniquely Twin Cities.

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0: Somber Back to Friends is on Cities 97.1, uniquely Twin Cities. Somber literally had Billy Corgan, the lead singer of this group here, Smashing Pumpkins, on stage with them. They sang this song together at Coachella.
1: It's pretty epic. 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I was like totally blown away by it. 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

0: It is Cities 97.1, uniquely Twin Cities, commercial-free hour coming up after 3 o'clock. Here's Lewis Capaldi, Someone You Loved.
1: I'm going under in the time I feel there's no one to save me. 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
1: Well, would you look at that? Happy Friday and happy Mother's Day weekend. If you're a mom, hey, you rock. And to the mom in your life, they rock. We couldn't do this thing without moms. And hey, how about this? 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I could be-

0: So if you're trying to quit your job, go through divorce, or, I don't know, any sort of big decision, they're saying the best time of the day to make a big decision, according to science, and science is always right, or pretty close to it, it's about an hour after waking up. 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I kind of agree with that. I think all my good decisions have been made around an hour and a half after waking up, or pretty close to that. Got Tracy Chapman and Green Day next on Cities 97.1.
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3: From the Gunderson Jewelers in Wayzata Weather Center.
4: Crash on northbound 35E at Grand has just moved off the roadway. It's still heavy back from Randolph, though. You're also crowded south 35E, Roselawn to University, and from 94 to Grand Avenue. East 394, brake lights, Worth Parkway to 94. I'm Deb Snyder, and that's your latest total traffic.
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0: people are looking at Ed Sheeran's head. They're like, oh my God, you shaved all your hair. He's like, I'm trying to do something new. Just trying to freshen it up a little bit. He'll be here in August. Think It Out Loud, it's on Cities 97.1.
1: When your legs don't work like they used to before, and I can't sweep you off of your feet,

Beck is coming to Minneapolis this summer. Tickets are on sale for that show right now. 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I'm going to be honest with you, man. I'm excited to see Beck when they come through. 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

Well, hello, it's Zach Dillon. Well, would you look at that? Happy Friday and happy Mother's Day weekend. If you're a mom, hey, you rock. And to the mom in your life, they rock. We couldn't do this thing without moms. And hey, how about this? 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

City Study 7.1, Uniquely Twins. He's getting ready for Mother's Day. Man, this is going to be kind of stressful. I really feel like Mall of America is going to be like slam-packed Saturday of people just walking around aimlessly looking for gifts. Because that's usually what I do. It's Alex Wharton now.

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So 32% of dog moms plan on celebrating Mother's Day, and 68% believe that they deserve a gift. They're still a mom, even though it's not a baby. I mean, it's a puppy, and puppy or dogs are considered, you know, their children for some people. Lucas Graham, 7 years.

Have you ever seen like a UFO? It's City Study 7.1. They put together the top 10 cities to spot a UFO. So Phoenix, New York, Vegas, Portland, Los Angeles, Boise, Idaho, Albuquerque, New Mexico, Chicago, Seattle, Denver. I can't believe Minneapolis didn't make the list. I feel like I see all sorts of crazy stuff out there. And I feel like everyone's always telling me, I think I saw some weird star in the sky. Maybe not, or an alien. Cervana smells like Teen Spirit on City's 97.1.

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I've been watching Hacks on HBO Max. Highly recommend if you're looking for something to binge. So freaking good. So funny, too. 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

Well, hello, it's Zach Dillon. Well, would you look at that? Happy Friday and happy Mother's Day weekend. If you're a mom, hey, you rock. And to the mom in your life, they rock. We couldn't do this thing without moms. And hey, how about this? 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

0: 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People were talking about awkward proposal fails.
1: And they get awkward fast, apparently, like if they're not into you. It's just like, what do you do at this moment? I don't know. I've never seen this happen before, like in person. But I saw somebody, I guess this guy tried to get engaged on the Jumbotron, and she wasn't having it. And it said congratulations afterwards, so that was planned poorly. I feel so bad for that dude.

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So get ready to win those tickets. That'll be kind of exciting. It's Green Day when I come around now.

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That's going to be happening all this weekend, starting tomorrow at 10:50, all right? 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

You know, it's embarrassing when you walk into Caribou and they already have your drink ready for you. Like, they know who you are. Like, they don't know your name, but they just know that this is the drink you like. I don't know. I'm so embarrassed by this. 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
1: Well, would you look at that? Happy Friday and happy Mother's Day weekend. If you're a mom, hey, you rock. And to the mom in your life, they rock. We couldn't do this thing without moms. And hey, how about this? 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

0: Bruno Mars, I Just Might. It's on Cities 97.1. I'm Mike Klein hanging out with you. TikTok grandma goes viral for hilarious rules for her funeral. Listen to this. She says part of her rules is cry, but not too much. Bertha isn't invited, whoever that is. And get drunk afterward. That's her funeral rules. I don't think I have any rules. Maybe I should start drafting up some rules. That'd be kind of fun, actually. Phil Collins and Matchbox 20 coming up next on Cities 97.1, even though I'm not really ready, to go away.
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97.1 Uniquely Twin Cities. At Mike Klein, I want to give a big shout out to Anne Klein. Yeah, that's my mom's name. Isn't that cool? Yeah, my dad had way too much fun with that when, you know, when they first got together. But anyways, shout out to her for Mother's Day weekend. I love my mom. She's Matchbox 20 and Bent.

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2: iHeartRadio weather, partly cloudy for tonight. An isolated shower possible through Saturday morning. A low in the upper 40s. A clearing sky for Saturday afternoon, a high in the low 60s. Sunny and near 60 for Sunday. I'm meteorologist.
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